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I've always been a part of those cool kids. I don't know pain the way that you know it now. 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